0: states. And importantly, the Commonwealth picks up the additional costs to the states and territories.
1: Israeli forces and police have launched a fresh attempt on Thursday to evacuate settlers who've been besieging Palestinian homes in the West Bank village of Kuzra for days. The United States ambassador to Israel, Mike Huckabee, widely regarded as one of the strongest supporters of the settlement movement, condemned the siege as an horrific act of terrorism. Israel's public broadcaster reports the Trump administration is growing increasingly angry with the Israeli government for failing to curb a sharp rise in settler violence. Blake Sifton is in Tel Aviv.
2: Ambassador Mike Huckabee is known to be a strong and outspoken supporter of the settler movement. He regularly visits settlements in the West Bank, and he often refuses to even use the name West Bank for the territory, instead calling it Judea and Samaria, which is the biblical term favored by settlers and their supporters. Now, in a possible explanation for this shift in tone, Israel's public broadcaster is reporting that the Trump administration is increasingly frustrated and angry with the Netanyahu government for not doing enough to stop growing settler attacks in the West Bank and, in their words, allowing anarchy to spread.
1: To Queensland, in the aftermath of Cyclone Alfred last year, caused the Pacific Air Show to be dropped, but this year it's back and the Gold Coast is ready to take off. Air News' Terry Daniel is in Surface with all the details.
3: More than 19,000 visitors have travelled to the Gold Coast specifically for the event, and it's projected more than $26 million will flow into the local economy. The airshow organisers have attracted the best aviators and attractions from across the globe, all focused on delivering an incredible 3 days of entertainment that gets underway from 10 a.m. this morning. Aircraft enthusiasts can expect an action-packed show for 6 hours, and it will include some of the best from the RAAF, as Micah Gray explains.
4: We have our roulettes, the Air Force aerobatic display team, the magnificent C-130 Hercules transporter, and of course our most modern fighter aircraft, the F-35 Lightning II.
3: The weather will be ideal for flying, mostly sunny all day today with a top of 23 degrees.
1: The Australian dollar is buying 70.6 US cents. This is Air National News. Australia will be chasing quick wickets when day two of the first test against Bangladesh gets underway in Darwin today. They'll resume at 1 for 96 after Australia were bowled out for just 198. Steve Smith made 71 after being dropped early in his innings. He admits he got lucky with the DRS.
5: You got to take it sometimes. Normally it's pretty good. Well, maybe I didn't nick it, I don't know. But I certainly felt something. If I'd been given out, I was going to walk off. But yeah, technology saved me.
1: And as we head towards the pointy end of the AFL season, the Blues have named three possible inclusions for this weekend's crucial clash with the Western Bulldogs. And new Sarah Patterson reports.
6: With three consecutive wins under their belt, co-vice-captain Jacob Wietering features in the Blues' extended squad of 26, but will need to get through the club's main training session in order to get the nod for Sunday's game at Marvel Stadium. Jack Eisen and Jordan Boyd are also in the mix. It's a milestone game for George Hewitt, who'll run out for his 100th game in the Navy Blue. Sarah Patterson, S-Sport.
1: Melbourne have started their new AFLW era under Tom Wilson with a 19-point victory over Hawthorn in last night's clash. In rugby league, Daly Cherry Evans has confirmed his next career move just hours after guiding the Roosters to a 12-6 win over Penrith. He's signed a 12-month deal with Hull FC in the English Super League. The Dolphins and Sea Eagles will do battle tonight, followed by the clash between the Bulldogs and the Rabbitohs. Australian Independent Radio News.
7: Taking a look at the weather now from the Department of Meteorology for today, Friday, the 14th day of August. We are looking at sunny conditions, light winds becoming east to southeasterly, 15 to 20 kilometres in the early afternoon, then becoming light in the evening. Overnight temperatures falling to between 3 and 10 degrees, with daytime temperatures sitting up around the low to mid 20s. And having a peep at Saturday, the 15th of August, partly cloudy conditions, a medium chance of showers near the coast, most likely in the morning and afternoon, a near zero chance elsewhere. Temperatures overnight, 6 to 13, daytime temperatures reaching the low to high 20s.
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9: Welcome back to Morning Melodies with Nicole, here at your community radio station, 4YOU. There is lots of great music still to come, and there is also a little update I wanted to give you. Come Monday, we will be starting a new serial called Close to My Heart that will start at 10:15. It is a running serial, so all the episodes are related to each other. So if you're wanting to not miss out on the storyline, Monday is a great place to start. It will be episode one, Close to My Heart. The other thing also to look out for in the second hour of the program is my triple golden play, and that will feature after 10:30. Wanted to say a big thank you to everybody who's called in with suggested artists and bands. It is going to keep me very busy for weeks. I'm really excited by the reception that particular segment has had. Now it's time for some music, of course. Let's go with Frankie Valli and the Four Seasons, December 1963, then Little River Band, Home on Monday, 1964.

0: Hi, this is Delta Goodrum for Red. Throughout my life, I've been fortunate to meet some very courageous and supportive people. And sometimes it takes a heap of courage to be a true friend. For instance, it takes a lot of courage to convince a friend not to drive after they've been drinking. But you might just be saving their life. So next time you're with a friend who's been drinking, be courageous, take the keys and call a taxi. 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
1: 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Recording artists, actors and athletes against dumb driving.

That was Mary Wells, You Beat Me to the Punch, and Righteous Brothers, Unchained Melody. Up next, Black Feather, Seasons of Change. Then Aretha Franklin, Think.

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1: They are looking a little old. Your carpet, tiles, Mandy. 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
0: Really?
1: Focus, Mandy. There's also window coverings.
0: Curtains?
1: Mandy, the neighbours. They also do carpet, vinyl and tiles, both ceramic and vinyl. 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
0: Really?
1: Watts Brothers Carpet One on Elphinstone Street.

Taken Stevens, This Old House. Now it's time for my triple golden play, and this one was a popular request. The Beatles, English rock band formed in Liverpool in 1960, comprising of John Lennon, Paul McCartney, George Harrison, and Ringo Starr. They were highly influential, received numerous accolades, and their music catalogue is just incredible. It was really hard for me to choose three songs to feature for today's program. So hopefully one of the three in there is one of your favorites. We'll go with Get Back, then All You Need Is Love, because I really love that simple message that they're trying to portray. And then a very popular and enjoyable sing-along, Hey Jude. Enjoy. Here's the Beatles.

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0: 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And there are also free guides that can help you to start meaningful conversations with those around you. We caught up with Lindy Hodgson from Are You Okay to find out more.
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That was The Cure, Friday I'm in Love, and Neil Sedaka, Little Devil. Well, that just about brings us to the end of the program. I'm Nicole, and you were listening to Morning Melodies here at your community radio station, 4YOU. There's a couple more songs I'd like to leave you with. Three Dog Night, an old-fashioned love song, then Stevie Wonder, For Once in My Life. Don't forget, on Monday we will be featuring our new serial starting from episode 1, Close to My Heart, so be sure to tune in then. I do hope you enjoy the rest of your day. Thanks so much for your company. Bye for now.

Taking a look at the weather now from the Department of Meteorology for today, Friday, the 14th day of August. We are looking at sunny conditions, light winds becoming east to southeasterly, 15 to 20 kilometres in the early afternoon, then becoming light in the evening. Overnight temperatures falling to between 3 and 10 degrees, with daytime temperatures sitting up around the low to mid-20s. And having a peep at Saturday, the 15th of August, partly cloudy conditions, a medium chance of showers near the coast, most likely in the morning and afternoon, a near zero chance elsewhere. Temperatures overnight, 6 to 13, daytime temperatures reaching the low to high 20s. For one.

G'day everyone and welcome to the It's Mine Country Radio Show, coming to you from the IMC Country Radio Studios in Melbourne, Australia. My name's Pete Matthew and it's great to have your company. Thanks for joining me on the show that brings you country music you know and country music you should know. On this week's show, I'm taking a look at who's coming to my hometown, Melbourne, in the next few months. And opening up the show was the man that I'll be seeing this week, Luke Coombs, with Ain't No Love in Oklahoma. And before that, we had When It Rains, It Pours. Now, this next double play is from a guy that I can't wait to see in March. It's Larry Fleet with Try Texas and Earned It.

That was a double play from Jordan Davis with By Dirt. And before that, Next Thing You Know. Also, before that one was Mitchell Tenpenny featuring Seaforth, and they are both coming out to Australia, even though Seaforth is an Aussie band, but they're based in America now, and they'll be back out to Australia. That song was Anything She Says. And before that one, Dylan Marlowe with Grew Up Country. All right, up now, this is Ashley Cook with Your Place.

Another double play from Thomas Rhett. That was What's Your Country Song? And before that, Gone Country. And Thomas will be out here in March. Billy Currington with Everything's Changing. And Marcus King with Working Man Blues. And Marcus King will be opening up for Chris Stapleton. All right, up now, this is Sam Barber with Restless Mind.

You are listening to the It's My Country Radio Show with Pete, and on this week's show, we are playing all the international artists that will be visiting Melbourne in the next few months. That was Carter Faith with All Right. Before that, Max McNown with Better Me For You, and All 60 with Brother Joe. And coming up now, this is Code Wetzel with Damn Near Normal.

Oliver Anthony with Richmond, North of Richmond. Tyler Childers and Chris Stapleton with the live version of Follow You to Virgie. And Chris Stapleton on his own with White Horse. Right up now, Zach Top, his brand new song, I Never Lie.

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Just thought I'd be the first called home. Your little boy and her, don't you worry about them. I've got them for now. 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And we'll roll the windows down.

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And before that, Middle of a Memory. And before that one, we had Chase Rice with Bench Seat. All right, up now, Wyatt Flores with Oh Susanna.

0: Alana Springsteen with Different When You're 17, and a double play from John Party with Mr. Saturday Night and his brand new single Friday Night Heartbreaker. All right, up now, the Red Clay Strays with I'm Still Fine.
1: Sometimes I feel like I can't feel. This isn't real.

Horn in Nashville, that was Red Ferrin. Before that, Dalton Dover with Bury Me in This Bar, and Cassius Culpepper with Pour Me Out. All right, folks, that's it for this week's show. Thanks very much for listening. Hopefully you can join me all same time, same place next week, and I hope you enjoyed a look at who's coming to Melbourne in the next few months. All right, up now, this is one I am very, very much looking forward to, Mr. Brett Young, in case you didn't know.

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3: I'm Mark Dransfield. Australian music legend Johnny Young has died, aged 79. The longtime host of Young Talent Time on TV battled pancreatic cancer, according to his family. He was famous for closing the show in song.

Well, Rockhampton is certainly in for an absolutely wonderful book week this year, and of course the music event, which is called the Symphony of Stories, and that is the 15th of August on at the Walter Reed Cultural Centre, 10 a.m. to 4 p.m. Let me share with you some of the wonderful things that are happening on this day. The Mad Hatter's High Tea, storytelling, author talks, book signing, teachers reading cup challenge, the Frenchville State School Senior Choir, the musical ensemble performance, and the RYO concert. Yes, the RYO concert features the Rockhampton Youth Orchestra together with the CQ Strings Unisong Choir.

My goodness, this is going to be an amazing event for Book Week for 2026. It will be remembered for a long time because we certainly have absolutely, truly marvelous event. And of course, our visiting author, who actually hails from Brisbane and was born and bred on the Sunshine Coast, an absolutely amazing human being, has about 20-odd books that he has already published. Now, he will also be at the event on the 15th, but I will tell you more about the school workshops in another promo because there's just so much happening, and Peter will be available from the 17th to the 22nd of August. As you know, there is so much involved with Book Week, and in Rocky this year, it is just an amazing experience, especially with the incorporation of the Rockhampton Youth Orchestra, and it's going to bring a beautiful perspective to this whole event this week. So just to...

This is Elise Perry from the Australian women's cricket team for RAD, recording artists, actors and athletes against drink driving. Everyone loves a good time, good friends, some music and maybe a few drinks. But when you're having a good time, don't let yourself or your mates take it on the road. Behind the wheel or on foot, the road's no place for anyone who's been drinking. Plan ahead by arranging a designated driver who won't drink or pool your money for a taxi. Because mates don't let their mates drink and drive.

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The Symphony of Stories, presented by Peter Canavas, will commence for Book Week this week, and the Rockhampton Regional Library Fitzroy Room is going to accommodate great events that will occur during this week. Now, the Symphony of Stories is an opportunity for students to workshop with the award-winning author and illustrator Peter Canavas. As part of the Symphony of Stories, they will experience, students will be treated to a concert by the music tutors from the Rockhampton Youth Orchestra. Now, let me tell you about the sessions. Rockhampton Regional Library Fitzroy Room, Monday the 17th of August through to Thursday the 20th of August, 9:30 a.m. to 11:15 a.m. and 11:30 a.m. to 1:15 p.m. Now, there are free buses available for all local schools. There is a requirement of just 50 students per session, and of course, we are going to be limited by spaces, as it's an absolutely wonderful event and so many things for the students and the teachers to do. Some of Peter's books will be available on the day. There's around 20 books, and I think that Peter will probably have as many there as he can. So that is the Symphony of Stories for the 2026 Book Week. And remember, you also get the opportunity for students to workshop with the award-winning author and illustrator Peter Canavas. Your school will currently be looking at the possibilities around the times, the students involved. This is going to be an absolute cracker of a day. Well, actually, it's a whole week virtually. It's from Monday through till Thursday afternoon. So just to recap on the times for you, 9:30 till 11:15, 11:30 to 1:15. Now, there are free buses available for all the local schools, 50 students per session, so that gives you some idea. I mean, Peter will be there, teachers will be there. It's going to run like clockwork because we've got so many professional people taking care of everything that's going to happen on these days. Of course, Book Week doesn't just invite children into stories, it empowers them to author their own imaginative futures.

Welcome to Hot, Sweet and Jazzy, an hour of music on the jazz spectrum. Ross Williamson with you today. In the next hour, we'll have a lot of music from earlier times. Nothing younger than 73 years old in this hour, so I hope you'll settle in and enjoy those sounds. Let's start off with the Fletcher Henderson Orchestra, this recording from March of 1936. And it's a band that at that stage included the trumpeter Roy Eldridge, the tenor sax player Chew Berry, along with many others. And it's a favourite old tune written by Chew Berry and Andy Razaf.

And we heard Christopher Columbus there, Fletcher Henderson's orchestra in 1936. Well, now we turn to a recording made in 1951, August 51, a special effort made to record the Eureka Brass Band. I have a CD in my hand, some of which was released in 1953, but this is a release from 1992 under the label American Music Records, one of those important archival recordings, I guess. The Eureka Brass Band, the CD is called New Orleans Funeral and Parade. And this was a band led by Percy Humphrey. It included George Lewis playing the clarinet, along with many other traditional New Orleans musicians. And you'll hear a very traditional New Orleans sound now. This is the Eureka Brass Band, with a tune written by the Gershwins back in 1924, Lady Be Good.

1981. That was the Eureka Brass Band with Lady Be Good. And they made a special effort to record that, and I'm glad they did. Well, we stay in the 1950s, 1953 for our next one. It's a group led, I think, by the British trumpeter Ken Collier. Ken was a man who was interested in traditional jazz, got himself to New Orleans, and he said later that he wanted to get there with the old New Orleans men while they were still playing. And that's the recording, or the sort of recording we're going to hear now. We're hearing it, though, from a CD released in 1997. But this is Ken Collier with a sextet. He's playing cornet, and the clarinet player is Emil Barnes. And this was recorded in Emil Barnes' house in La Harpe Street, New Orleans, in February, 23rd of February, 1953. So here's that group with Gravier Street Blues.

Gravier Street Blues, take one, that was, from the 23rd of February 1953, a sextet led by Ken Collier. And playing the banjo to such great effect there was Bill Huntington. You're listening to some jazz with Ross Williamson, some older jazz today. Well, we jump back 30 years now to 1923 and a recording made on the 15th of October. This is King Oliver's Jazz Band. And we're going to hear Chattanooga Stomp. This recording remastered and digitized, but remastered off a 78. So I think you'll be able to tell. Chattanooga Stomp.

Chick Webb and his orchestra there, recorded in December of 1937. Now, what of course was the Dipsy Doodle. And the singer, Ella Fitzgerald. Before Chick Webb and his orchestra, we heard King Oliver's Jazz Band from about 14 years earlier. Different recording times there in 1923. And King Oliver's Jazz Band played Chattanooga Stomp. A recording from 1947 now, made in Melbourne by a group called Lazy Aid's Backroom Jazz. It's a quintet, and Aid Monsborough, of course, is playing both trumpet and clarinet. It includes Kelly Smith also playing clarinet, Ian Pierce playing trombone here, Rex Green piano, Jack Varney on the banjo. And it's a composition by Aid Monsborough himself. It's called The Jazz Parade.

The Jazz Parade, Ade Monsborough's composition, and that was played by Lazy Ade's Backroom Jazz Quintet. Recording made in June of 1947 in Melbourne. And that's available on the Australian Jazz Museum release called The Best of Ampersand. Ampersand was a label of the time. 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We make the show at The Pulse in Geelong for the Community Radio Network. 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And find us on Facebook. Well, are you ready to hear a bit of French now? This is a singer called Eliane de Creux. Creux spelled C-R-E-U-S. A recording from September of 1934, made in Paris. So this is a recording made before the Hot Club, the quintet of the Hot Club, was recorded. I can't tell you many people who are in the group, but Michel Imer is playing the piano and Django Reinhardt is playing the guitar here. And it's a wonderful title. It's called Eliane de Creux et ses boys. So Eliane and her boys. That was before they objected to Franglais, I suppose. So a recording from September of 1934 with Eliane de Creux, and this is a tune called La Rumba da Boom.

sapin. 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

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What a lovely, delightful toe-tapping song. Django Reinhardt was part of the band there. Well, we jump forward about 3.5 years now to 1938. 3rd of January 1938, recording made in New York City. No doubt it was all very cold and they were happy to get in the studio. And this is Count Basie and his orchestra. And at this time, the orchestra included Lester Young. This is Georgiana.

those sweet hearts on parade. How they smile as they pass me by, those sweet hearts on parade. I'd love to join their fun, but they've

Sweethearts on Parade there, a sextet led by Lionel Hampton, and that was recorded in April of 1939. Chu Berry, that was playing tenor sax, Clyde Hart piano, Alan Roos guitar, Milt Hinton on bass, Cozy Cole was the drummer, and Lionel Hampton, as well as playing the vibes, was doing the vocal there. Sweethearts on Parade. Guy Lombardo had a hand in writing that. And before that, we heard Georgiana. Jimmy Rushing was the singer with Count Basie and his orchestra, a recording from 1938. You're listening to some jazz with Ross Williamson. We're enjoying an hour of jazz from earlier times, nothing younger than 73 years old in this hour. This next recording was made in June of 1951 in Adelaide. South Coast Jazz with Dave Dalwitz. Dave Dalwitz playing the piano, Keith Hounslow on trumpet, Tess Brown clarinet, Mel Wilkinson on trombone, Ron Carson banjo, Grubby Allen on bass, and Brian Wright is the drummer. And this was a release on Swaggy. Let's have a listen to, I think a composition by Dave Dalwitz is called Crocodile Creep.

Well, that sounded like a crocodile to you. Crocodile Creep, that was. South Coast Jazz, Dave Dalwood's septet, recorded in June of 1951. And that was again brought to us courtesy of the Australian Jazz Museum. Now, as we're looking at older jazz, we really should consider Fats Waller. His recording made when he was just 30, turned 30 in 1934, this recording was made either that year or the following year. Fats Waller and His Rhythm. And this one's called Sweet Things.

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I'm running to me and stab me, sweet thing. 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
1: Fat Swallow there. I could never just finish a piece of music when he was recording, or playing live, I guess. Sweet thing there. Fats Waller and his rhythm, a recording from the mid-30s, either 34 or 35. Now, the singer Martha Tilton had a big hit, and we're about to hear it now. She was performing when she was just 20 years old with Benny Goodman and his orchestra. I'm pleased to know that Martha Tilton lived on, had a good life, passed away when she was 91. She was very big for a few years in recorded music circles, and this was her big hit. And the Angels Sing.

a number one hit of its time. Martha Tilton singing there with Benny Goodman and his orchestra. Recording made in 1936, and The Angels Sing. I'm going to bring you another Ken Collier recording now from 1953, while I have the loan of this wonderful CD, Ken Collier in New Orleans. This time it was something recorded on February the 24th, 1953, still sounding very traditional, but again in Emile Barnes' house in La Harpe Street of New Orleans. Ken Collier playing the cornet. This one is called Climax Rag.

A wonderful bit of New Orleans humour there. That was called Kiss Me Sweet. It was A.J. Perron's New Orleans Orchestra, recorded in December of 1923. And the vocalists you heard there were A.J. Perron himself and Peter Bocage. What a wonderful bit of humour to conclude this hour. Before that, we heard Climax Rag, a recording made in 1953. But the older sound, of course, Sextet featuring Ken Collier playing cornet. And so ends Hot, Sweet and Jazzy for another week. Thanks for your company. Our email address is hotsweetandjazzy@gmail.com. And we're on Facebook too. See you again next time. Until then, bye-bye from Ross Williamson.

A 1940 recording of Tuxedo Junction, Glenn Miller and his orchestra providing us with that today. Hello and welcome to Down Memory Lane. My name is Streamer. I bring you music from the first half of the 20th century, and the program is brought to you courtesy of the Community Radio Network. And I hope you can hang around for the next little while and enjoy that music with me. And today we are celebrating that in July of 1940, Billboard in America published their first singles chart. And I'll Never Smile Again by Tommy Dorsey and his orchestra with Frank Sinatra on the vocals came in at number one. So I am going to be playing that track later on today, and also a whole lot of tracks with Frank and Tommy together, and a whole lot of other compilation album tracks. So I really do hope that you can hang around and enjoy the music with me. You can get in touch with me, streamer88.5@gmail.com, or get in touch with me via the radio station that you are listening to now. Here's a track called Light a Candle in the Chapel. And oddly enough, that's turned up on a Christmas album. Oh, well. This is not from a Christmas album. This is from a double album called The Essential Frank Sinatra with the Tommy Dorsey Orchestra.

You see, she looked in my hand and told me that my baby would always be true. And yet, in my heart I knew, dear, that somebody else was kissing you.

The Gypsy was recorded in 1946 by the Ink Spots, and that came from an album called Hits of the 1930s and 40s. Actually, it came from a 4-CD set called Hits of the 1930s and 40s. And before that, Frank Sinatra with Tommy Dorsey and his orchestra with Light a Candle in the Chapel, recorded in 1942.

Frank Sinatra with Tommy Dorsey and his orchestra. They also had the Pied Pipers in there, creating that big wall of sound, Do I Worry, and that was recorded in 1941. You're listening to Down Memory Lane, which is a program brought to you by the Community Radio Network and bringing you music from the first half of the 20th century. My name is Streamo. Well, here's something from Nat King Cole.

Well, that was the track that came in at number one when Billboard published their first singles record chart back in July of 1940. That was Frank Sinatra and Tommy Dorsey and his orchestra. And, of course, the Pied Pipers were in there as well. Nature Boy before that, Nat King Cole, with an orchestra directed by Frank Duvall. And I picked that one up from an album called Bakelite Express.

Frank and Tommy again teaming up from 1941, This Love of Mine. And before that, we heard Gene Austin with an unidentified orchestra, and I don't know when it was recorded, After You've Gone. Well, when too much Frank Sinatra is not enough, here they are again, Frank and Tommy.

0: Another recording from 1941, I'll Never Let a Day Pass By. Yes, that great combination, Frank Sinatra singing in front of Tommy Dorsey with his orchestra. This is Down Memory Lane, which is a program brought to you by the Community Radio Network and bringing you music from the first half of the 20th century. And today we're celebrating Frank Sinatra with Tommy Dorsey and his orchestra. It's half an hour into the show, which means it's time for our vintage comedy silly song segment with Streamer. And I don't have anything that fits the bill from Frank and Tommy, but I do have something from Phil Harris. This is dedicated to the people in America who are having a little trouble at the moment with things they can or cannot eat.
1: In these days of indigestion, it oftentimes comes a question as what to eat and what to let alone. For each little microbe and bacillus all have a different way to kill us, and in time, they always claim us for their own. Now, there are germs of every kind in any food that you can find, either in your market or upon the bill of fare. People die from drinking whiskey, but drinking water is just as risky, and it's oftentimes a bad mistake to breathe the air. Now, take the inviting green cucumber. Oh, that gets most everybody's number, while the green corn has a system all its own. And though a radish seems nutritious, its behavior is quite vicious, and a doctor will be coming to your home. Eating lobster, either cooked or plain, is only flirting with ptomaine, while an oyster sometimes has a lot to say. Oh, but the clams we eat in chowder make the angels chant the louder, for they know that we'll be with them right away. Some little bug is going to find you someday. Some little bug will creep behind you someday. And then he'll send for his bug friends, and all your earthly troubles end. Some little bug is going to find you someday. Now take a slice of nice fried onion, and then you can call for Dr. Munyon. Apple dumplings will kill you quicker than a train. Chew a cheesy midnight rabbit, and a grave you'll soon inhabit. Oh, to eat it all is such a foolish game. Now, eating huckleberry pie is a pleasing way to die, while sauerkraut brings on softening of the brain. And when you eat banana fritters, every undertaker titters, and the casket makers nearly go insane. Now, when cold storage vaults I visit, I can only say, what is it that makes mortals fill their systems with such stuff? Now, for breakfast, prunes are dandy if a stomach pump is handy and your doctor can be found quite soon enough. Just eat a plate of fine pig's knuckles while the grave digger chuckles and also makes a note upon his cuff. And fried liver's nice, but mind you, friends will soon ride slow behind you while your relatives start scrapping about your stuff. Some little bug is going to find you someday. Some little bug will creep behind you someday. And then with a nervous little quiver, he'll give you cirrhosis of the liver. Some little bug is going to find you someday.
0: Well, ain't that the truth? Watch out for what you eat there. Some little bug. That was Phil Harris on the vocals. He was with his orchestra, and that was recorded in 1945, and it came from an album of Phil's work called The Thing about Phil Harris. Of course, his most famous recording, or one of his most famous recordings, was The Thing. And I just thought I'd read up a little bit about Phil Harris while I was mentioning him on air. He was born in Linton, Indiana, and he was actually had an unusual first name. It's Wonga, and it's said to derive from a Cherokee word meaning messenger of fleet, or perhaps more accurately translated, fast messenger. He was actually a drummer. He began his career as a drummer. Anyway, his really hallmark song, his most famous song, is That's What I Like About the South. It's time for another non-Frank and Tommy track. This time we've got Louis Jordan and his Timpani Five.

My mama told me to leave Caledonia alone. That's what she told me, no kidding. That's what she said. She said, son, keep away from that woman. She ain't no good. Don't bother her. But mama didn't know what Caledonia was putting down. So I'm going down to Caledonia's house and ask her just one more time.

Caledonia, What Makes Your Head So Hard, from 1946, Louis Jordan and his Timpani Five. And oddly enough, that came from an album called Sentimental Songs. I'm not quite sure what's sentimental about that song, but never know minds. You're listening to Down Memory Lane, brought to you by the Community Radio Network. My name is Streamer, and you can get in touch by email, streamer88.5@gmail.com, or get in touch via the program you're listening to now, rather the radio station you're listening to now. Here's another Frank and Tommy track.

James Milton with an unidentified orchestra with a song that he sang in the film Melody for Two from 1937, September in the Rain. And that was a Warren Dubin composition, and they're the people that wrote 42nd Street and many other musicals. And before that, we had Frank Sinatra with Tommy Dorsey and his orchestra and the Pied Pipers, Just As Though You Were Here, and they recorded that in 1941. Well, here's our next, the next track is another Frank and Tommy track. It's the last Frank and Tommy track of the show, so we should revel in it, shouldn't we?

You had a habit of walking without a direction, and now you've got me doing it. Why, you have a habit of talking in terms of affection, and now you've got me doing it. You've started a strange emotion, a thrill that I can't suppress. I'm ready to pledge devotion. What's the secret of your caress? You have a habit of dreaming for hours and hours, and now you've got me doing it. Why, you have a habit of picking the petals off flowers, and now you've got me doing it. I thought that I could kiss you once and stop right there and then.

have a habit of dreaming for hours and hours. And now you've got me doing it. Why, you have a habit of picking the petals off flowers, those pretty ones. And now you've got me doing it. I thought that I could kiss you once and stop.

Phil Harris and his orchestra with Phil on the vocals, Now You've Got Me Doing It, recorded in 1945. I do like Phil's work. I should probably play more of it on the show. And that followed on from Frank Sinatra with Tommy Dorsey and his orchestra with a track called The World Is In My Arms, and that was recorded in 1940. It's almost the end of the show, time for me to be out of here. To take us to the end of the show, we've got Happy Days Are Here Again. This is a version by Jack Payne and the BBC Dance Orchestra, and it was recorded in 1930. I hope you can come along next week for 1910s and 1920s. Peter Dawson, Bessie Smith, Dan Leno, Paul Whiteman with Bing Crosby and his orchestra. You've been listening to Down Memory Lane, which is a program brought to you by the Community Radio Network and bringing you music from the first half of the 20th century. Please get in touch. 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

0: A long time afterwards, Margaret saw the humour of the argument between Hertel Modestek, Maxton's brilliant designer, and Solomon Pinsky, their equally important fur wholesaler. But when Pinsky's imperious rap on the door interrupted her conversation with Hertel, she was far from amused. No one knocked that way without repercussions from her. So she almost flung the door open as she said,
1: "Mr. Pinsky."
2: "Ah, Miss Edgemore, I come to you to see an important business."
1: "Mr. Pinsky, I am about to close the door again."
2: "Then I come in."
1: "On the contrary, you'll wait until I do close it, and then you'll knock in a more civilized fashion."
2: "So I knock loud. It is because my temper has been lost and not found. For that I apologize. Please, I do not knock on your door so loud if I think..."
1: "Very well. I shall overlook it this time. Come in."
2: "Thank you. And I apologize once more because..." "Miss Edgemore!"
1: "What's the matter now?"
2: "You did not tell me you had the company of him."
1: "I scarcely had time, did I? Sit down."
2: "I think I go. I have no more to say until he is not present."
1: "I'd prefer to get this over with now. It was not my intention to interview you together, but now it is unavoidable."
3: "At least it will bring things to a head."
2: "A head? Listen to him. He wants for to bring things to a head. It is a pity he don't put things in his own head, which is full of nothing but frocks that look like wheat bags."
3: "You see, Margaret, what I endure at the hands of this glorified skunk trapper."
2: "Duh! Once, maybe. A long time ago, I trapped the skunks. But, however, I think there was one that got away in disguise. Duh! That's what I'm thinking now."
3: "And precisely what does that mean?"
2: "It means a skunk is an animal what stinks, no?"
1: "Mr. Pinsky, listen to me."
2: "I'm sorry, Margaret. Once more, please, I apologize."
1: "Why not apologize to Mr. Modestek?"
2: "To him? Apologize? Do you know why I came here into your office?" "I will tell you. I come here into your office to make it so that he apologized to me."
1: "But Mr. Modestek tells me you insulted his creation for Fayette."
2: "Creation, he calls it. Looks more like damnation if you don't ask me nothing."
3: There, Margaret, you see. I am not going to put up with it. I do not have to be insulted like this."
1: "I thoroughly agree. Mr. Pinsky, I must ask you to withdraw that remark."
2: "Okay. She is withdrawn. Now maybe he apologized to me."
1: "What's the substance of your complaint?"
2: "In plain, simple Englishness, this is she. I come up to his office because to him I make a suggestion."
3: "He had a perfectly ludicrous idea about reshaping the sleeves of Fayette's frock so the fur..."

0: would hang better. It was utterly absurd, and I told him.
1: So much is the truth. But when he does not say the rest, he tells the untruth. So I say it for him and speak the truth.
2: This is slightly confusing. What is it that Mr. Modestak did not say?
1: He did not say to you what he said to me. And he said to me, Pinsky, he say, why you do not use the tradesman's entrance? Meaning, of course, that funny little elevator at the rear.
2: But as I understand it from Mr. Modestak, you insulted his creation first.
1: Mademoiselle, I do not insult it. I said it looked like a rusty sheet of iron. It was just a good joke.
2: I think it was a very bad joke. But nevertheless, you did mean it in fun.
1: Of course, I am thinking I talked to a man of sport who can make a merry joke or two.
2: Well, I'm certain that had Mr. Modestak known it was a joke, he'd have made some very witty reply and forgotten all about it. Am I right, Hurtle?
0: It was no joke. He was white with rage, or whiter than he usually is, anyhow.
1: And have I not all the reasons in the universe for whiting myself with rage? The tradesman's elevator. Me, Pinsky, whose furs are known from Vladivostok to Victoria.
2: Now you're saying that it wasn't a joke. Look, I'm sick to death of this meaningless, absurd quarrel. And if you can't both of you do something to end it,
1: Yes, Margaret?
2: I was going to say I'd buy my furs elsewhere and have my frocks designed elsewhere. But I wouldn't have meant it.
1: You are upset.
2: Naturally, I'm upset. Here's the biggest display of furs any store has ever held. Something that my whole job depends on. And the best part of your business, Mr. Pinsky, to say nothing of Hurtle's future as a designer. And yet both of you are carrying on like...
1: Bears.
2: Bears?
1: Bears fight about many things in the forest. When I am a boy in the Siberian tundra...
0: We are not interested in your youthful escapades in Siberia, Pinsky.
1: It is possible, Mr. Madistock, that I have not addressed myself to you, but to this charming lady.
2: It's Mr. Modestak. Now, let's not start another quarrel. I'll take it that your description of bears fighting in the Siberian tundra applies to your quarrel with Mr. Modestak. The thing to do is to stop the fighting.
1: I am willing to stop now.
0: So am I, if honor is satisfied.
2: Very well. What would satisfy your honor, Hurtle?
0: An apology.
2: And what would satisfy you, Mr. Pinsky?
1: I will be satisfied if he apologizes.
2: Good. Now, who is generous enough and sensible enough to be the first to apologize?
1: I am. Mr. Modestak, for having called your creation a rusty sheet of iron, I apologize.
0: Thank you. In that case, there's no more to be said. If you'll excuse me, Margaret, I shall...
1: Wait! My apology is taken out.
2: Why?
1: He does not apologize back.
2: Oh, Hurtle.
0: I don't see what I have to apologize about. Clearly, I was the wronged party.
2: And clearly, I'm beginning to lose my temper.
0: But, Margaret, please see it my
2: way. Will you apologize to Mr. Pinsky this instant?
0: Oh, it's hardly fair, after all.
2: You apologize at once or get out of this office and stay out of
0: Margaret.
2: It.
0: Margaret.
2: Oh, I'm waiting, Hurtle, and so is Mr. Pinsky.
0: Oh, let me explain.
2: Let you explain. You sat here for heaven knows how long, and what... Well, you went on and on how wronged you were and how you wanted an apology. Now you've got it, you stand there pouting like a petulant child. Hurtle, I value your services very highly. I think you're a very good designer, but I will not tolerate you wasting your time and everybody else's. Either apologize or go. Do you understand?
1: Please, let us have no more argument. I do not need his apology, Margaret. It is not worth the trouble.
0: Oh, all right, Pinsky. I'm sorry.
1: Good. Then we shake hands.
2: In the circumstances, Hurtle, I think that's the least you can do.
0: There. There's my hand.
1: Now all is peaceful, and things are best when they're peaceful. Come on, Hurtle. I call you Hurtle from now on. We leave this charming and beautiful woman to her work. Mademoiselle, I kiss your hand.
0: Kissing hands went out with the war.
1: So? It is wrong to kiss a lady's hand, is that so? Then I tell you something maybe you not know nothing about.
2: Not in here you won't. Come on, both of you. No more time to spend with either of you. Thank you for being so understanding and please don't quarrel again.
1: It is my promise.
0: Thank you, Margaret.
2: Don't mention it. You don't know how glad I was to help. Oh, dear, I wonder if I'll get through this parade in one piece. Oh, Valerie, will you come in, please, and bring in the mail?
3: Oh, yes, Miss Edgemore.
2: Now those two have gone, we might get down to some serious work. Any messages, Valerie?
3: Oh, Miss Glenmuir rang.
2: Why didn't you put her through to me?
3: Well, she said not to disturb you.
2: Did she leave any message?
3: Yes, Miss Edgemore. I have it here. The person she was to see has the address but isn't far away. She thinks she'll see her tomorrow.
2: Any other messages?
3: Oh, yes. The secretary of the Staff Social Club rang and wanted to know if you'd give the prizes for basketball and hockey at the club ball.
2: I'd love to. Tell her that, will you, Valerie?
3: Yes, Miss Edgemore.
2: Is that all?
3: Oh, Fayette's mother rang to thank you for the chocolates.
2: That was sweet of her. Oh, did you ask how she was feeling?
3: Oh, much better. She told the doctor that the chocolates cured her.
2: They probably did. Anything else?
3: Miss Edgemore, there's something here I'd like you to give your ruling on.
2: Oh, what is it, Valerie?
3: We've issued 750 invitations for the parade, and I've been allocating the seats, as you told me.
2: Yes?
3: Well, I'm having difficulty in deciding who should sit where.
2: Put the plan down here and we'll go through it together.
3: Yes, Miss Edgemore. You see, Lady Dixon and Sir Arthur wanted 12 invitations. That means the whole of the front seat of the catwalk will be taken up with their party.
2: Oh, and that's the space we usually hold for Sir Gerald's small party. Yes, it is a bit of a problem.
3: Oh, what shall I do?
2: I can't risk offending Sir Arthur, or more particularly Lady Dixon. Sir Gerald will be the first to appreciate that.
3: Then we'll put Sir Gerald's party along the eastern side of the catwalk.
2: That's all we can do. I'll explain it to Sir Gerald, and I'm sure he won't mind.
3: Oh, but Mrs. Mapleton will be in Sir Gerald's party, and she always sits dead center along the front of the catwalk.
2: Oh, dear, the dreaded Mapleton. She'll cut capers. Let me see that plan again now. Ah, here we are. Let me see. 5, 10 seats along the front of the catwalk.
3: 12, Miss Edgemore.
2: 10, Valerie. We had 12 last year, but somebody decided to reduce it to 10, so there'd be more space in the aisle.
3: Last year's plan? But I've given you this year's plan.
2: Is this the one you've been working from?
3: No. I've been working from the duplicate. That shows 12 seats.
2: But there are only 10 here. Look.
3: Oh, Miss Edgemore, so there are.
2: Valerie, what is it? What's the matter?
3: I've done a dreadful thing. An awful thing.
2: What have you done?
3: I've issued all the seats from the wrong plan. From last year's, Miss Edgemore. It's going to cause the most terrible confusion.
2: But you've used this plan, too. Look, here are your marks on it.
3: It's even worse. Miss Edgemore, I've used 2 plans. I thought they were duplicates.
2: Well, what does that mean?
3: Oh, that means we'll have twice as many people as we can seat.

This time, Margaret thought she really would fly into a tantrum of some kind, as visions of elegantly gowned women and handsomely dressed men milling round in a huge sea of confusion while they tried to find their seats arose in her mind. Of all the jinxes that had dogged the parade, this was by far the most unsettling.

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So if you're looking at ways to change your eating habits and improve your weight and your health, come along and try. Cheryl is available to speak to you on 0409 062 367 or Carol on 0438 943 732 for more information. They certainly always have a very welcome anyone who's interested in coming along and joining. Now, if you're a gentleman who is keen to know what is happening with your body, then you should go along to the Boathouse, grab yourself a coffee and have a chin wag with John and Brenton. 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That's on Thursdays. The time is 8 a.m. to 9:30. It's free. You just turn up, grab yourself a coffee, join the guys that are there and talk about the important things in life, and that is, of course, your health. Without our health, we have nothing. The location is The Boathouse at 189 Quay Street, Rockhampton City, and you can go along there, have a coffee and a chin wag, have a chat. You might feel a bit odd the first time around, but this is an effort to help men to be able to explain the important things that are happening to their bodies. And when we talk about a registered charity called Grab Life by the Balls, that is exactly the important thing to do, because especially in terms of prostate cancer and other things that need to be discussed. So guys out there, if you're keen to have a chat with other guys and be able to listen to people who can talk about the important things, then join John and Brenton and the other guys and see if this is going to improve your health. I'm sure you'll agree that this will be a very important step in your life. Community Diary is brought to you Monday to Friday, 8:30 a.m. and 4:30 p.m. If your not-for-profit organization has a forthcoming event that would be of interest to our community, then send the information in to radio4you@bigpond.com. Or alternatively, if you want to give us a call, leave a message on the answering service if we don't get to the call, because oftentimes the person on duty would also be in the studio. So I would also like to thank all of those folk who continue to give us something to sell, like plants, fruit, veggies, anything at all that helps bring some revenue into the station is really, really appreciated. Also to those people who drop their bottles and cans in so that we can trade them in, we certainly use that money to good use with things around the station. And without all of the help that you give us in the community, we certainly wouldn't be able to continue what we do. Everyone that works at 4YOU does this from the goodness of their heart. They are all volunteers, all helping to keep community radio on the air and bringing you lots of great music and news and sport and whatever else, and of course the Community Diary.
Our phone number is 49272444. Our mobile number is 044-899-7535. Our box number is 2194 Wandle, and our location for the studio is 51 Murray Street, Rockhampton. So there's a lot of options there for you to get the information to us if you're wanting to get it out there into the community.

I've got the Eagles now with Take It to the Limit. Then we'll have the Sutherland Brothers and Quiver with The Arms of Mary. That is going out to Beryl. Beryl, I'm sorry that your song didn't come on yesterday, but I do hope you enjoy it today. And then we're going to have Dr. Hook with Rourke Right In and Tom Petty, Don't Come Around Here No More.

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0: A Judgment for Julia. A story of the law and a woman.

Hardin was now in the Marshton jail awaiting trial. But in the city, Bill Maddox was still at large, but his capture was now imminent. Queenie Wilde had carried out Granger's plan, and now Granger's wife, Belle, would lead them to where Maddox was hiding. Before Queenie left to meet Belle at the railway station, would lead them to where Maddox was hiding. Before Queenie left to meet Belle at the railway station, Granger gave her a

0: No. No, I don't suppose so. But there won't be that many people on the train at this time of night, though.
1: It'd be enough to make it too dangerous for Maddox to show himself. In any case, the police are watching every railway station around the city.
0: All right, then. But you better not let your wife see you on the train.
1: Don't worry about that. Just look after your part. I'll show myself at the proper time.
0: Are you going to wait till we meet Maddox?
1: No. I want Belle well and truly on our side by that time. No, I'll be watching you. When you alight from that train, go to the other end of the platform. I'll find a secluded spot where we can talk. You can tell me all the arrangements Belle has made with Maddox, and we'll plan from there.
0: Yeah, all right. Just so long as you don't bring any cops into it.
1: I won't. Not until I get my hands on that diary. Well, now, you better get going to the railway station. I don't want my wife to suspect anything.
0: Mrs. Granger?
2: Oh, you gave me a scare.
0: Bit jumpy, are you?
2: I'm just nervous. You weren't followed here. I mean, the police don't know.
0: Oh, what do you take me for?
2: Well, I can't help worrying.
0: Well, then stop worrying. The police don't suspect anything. Why should they?
2: Oh, I don't know. Oh, I wish I'd never done this.
0: It'll be all right. I really appreciate it. You're a real pal.
2: Yeah, well, we'd better get out onto the platform.
0: No, just a minute. While there's no one else here in the waiting room, you better give me a rundown on the odds.
2: Maddox said I wasn't to say anything, just to take you onto this train.
0: Look, I'm here. It can't do any harm to tell me now. We'll be seeing Maddox pretty soon, won't we?
2: Yeah, I suppose so.
0: Well, come on, we haven't got much time.
2: Oh. All right, well, we're to go to Nelson Park Station. We get out there, walk down the main street to the park and wait there. Maddox said he'd pick us up in the car.
0: Where'd he get a car from?
2: Well, how do I know?
0: Oh, well, sounds all right, I suppose.
2: Oh, come on. Better get out onto the platform. The train will be coming soon. It's 2 and 2 minutes.
0: We nearly there?
2: Yes, the next stop, I think.
0: Better get me... Oh, look at that. Wouldn't it make you mad?
2: What's the matter?
0: Well, don't panic. I just lost my ticket. I must have dropped it somewhere.
2: Oh, we better look for it. We mustn't draw attention to ourselves. If you can't present your ticket, there'll be trouble. They'll remember us.
0: Yeah, that's right.
2: You didn't find your ticket?
0: No, but don't worry. We'll have to find it. You are a bundle of nerves, aren't you?
2: I'm just scared. I'm not used to this sort of thing.
0: Well, quit panicking. Now, look, you wait here, and I'll go and see the station master. I'll spin him a good yarn, and that way we won't attract any attention at the gate.
2: The station master will remember you.
0: It can't be helped. Now, there's no need to panic. No one's following us. Now, just stay here. I won't be more than 5 minutes.
2: No, I better come with you.
0: Oh, don't be a fool. If we go together and there are any questions asked, they'll pick both of us easier than they'll just pick me. I'll keep well out of the light so we can't recognise me too easily.
2: But I don't...
0: Just stay here. Now, it won't take long. Wait at the gate. I'll just go down and pay the excess fare and then come straight back.
2: All right, but hurry.
3: Here I am, Queenie.
0: Oh. Look, we'll have to hurry. She thinks I've lost my ticket and I've gone to pay excess fare.
1: All right. Well, what's happening?
0: We're going to the park. Maddox will pick us up in a car there.
1: Oh, car, eh? Stolen, I suppose.
0: I don't know, but that's what your wife said.
1: All right. Well, go pay your excess fare and go out with her. Go to the park. I'll keep an eye out for you. When you get to the park, I'll be there to surprise my wife.

0: Belle Granger was too nervous of her little adventure to be suspicious. Queenie returned, and they left the railway station. They walked into the dimly lit park opposite the railway station.
1: Where did Maddockside meet us?
2: Just about here, I think.
1: Right, eh?
2: Are you sure that station master didn't recognize you?
1: Of course I am. You're not still worrying about that, are you? I'm worrying about everything. I just...
3: What are you jumping for? It's only your husband.
1: My husband?
4: That's right, Belle. Now, surely my being here shouldn't scare you like that.
1: Norm, what are you doing?
4: Doing here? I'm enjoying myself immensely, Belle.
1: This was a trick.
4: Yes, it was.
1: You and Queenie Wilde, you...
4: Exactly, Belle. Well, now, surely you knew I'd find out.

0: one way or another.
1: Oh, he's a pretty sharp operator, your husband, Mrs. Granger.
2: You planned all this to trap me.
0: To trap you and Maddox, Bill. Don't forget Maddox.
2: Norm, listen to me.
0: No, you listen to me.
2: No, Norm, you've got to let me explain.
0: You'd better shut up and listen. It's about as much as I can do to keep my hands off you.
2: Well, you'd better hurry. Maddox might be here any minute.
0: All right. Now, you just listen, Bill. You're going with Maddox. Queenie Wilde is going to tell him that he has to give her the diary to force my hand. And you're going to back her up.
2: Norm, I can't. I'm scared.
0: You should have thought of that before you started conspiring with Maddox.
2: I only did it for you.
0: Well, never mind about that now. Now, you listen to me. Before Maddox comes, do you know where that diary is?
2: No, I don't know.
0: You'd better not tell me any lies.
1: Well, she must know where it is. Maddox said she did.
2: All right. Yeah, I do know.
0: And where is it? Come on, Belle.
2: It's in a cloakroom.
0: Yeah?
2: I think so.
0: But you haven't got the cloakroom ticket, have
2: you? No, I swear I haven't. He told me he'd give me the ticket when he was ready.
0: You mean when he'd killed Mrs. Marsh?
1: What's this about killing Mrs. Marsh?
0: Shut up, Queenie.
2: No, but I don't expect you to believe me, but I didn't know what Maddox really intended to do, and I didn't tell him where Mrs. Marsh was.
0: It doesn't matter now. Queenie, you know what to get from Maddox? That cloakroom ticket.
1: Uh-huh.
0: And make sure it's the right one. He could have changed it around a number of times.
1: Oh, you just leave that to me.
0: I am leaving it to you. And, Belle, I'll be nearby. Now, you remember that. I'll keep out of sight now until you've left with Maddox.
1: Well, come on, we'd better get out onto the street.
2: You think you're pretty clever, don't you?
1: I'm placing my own bets, honey, the same as you are. Only I know how to pick 'em and you don't.
2: I can't go through with this. I can't.
1: Well, you just better. Look on your husband. He had murder in his eyes. Is that Maddox coming in that car?
2: Oh, I don't know.
1: Yes, it is. Come on. Let's go out and meet him.

Belle is shaking with fear. She is wondering whether Maddox suspects that this is a carefully planned trap. Next, we will learn of the outcome of this meeting with Bill Maddox. So be listening when John Justin continues the story of his fight for a judgment for Julia.

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We Do For Love. While Cherry is up next with Play That Funky Music, Callum Scott, Dancing On My Own, and The Angels with No Secrets.

0: I'm just arriving at Roddy Lee's Vault of Vinyl for the Pophead's Hour of Power. Hope he's in.
1: Jane Arakawa.
0: Pophead's musicologist, Roddy Lee.
1: Come in.
0: And I join Pophead's musicologist, Roddy Lee, at this time in the Vault of Vinyl for the Hour of Power.
1: Yes, here we are again in the Vault of Vinyl, Jane.
0: We've dropped out.
1: From whatever we were doing.
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1: 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Hey, Jane.
0: Yeah?
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0: Indeed we are.
1: And once we start, there's no stopping. More music, never a dull moment. That's back-to-back tracks.
0: And I guess that's why it's called the Hour of Power.
1: Jane, Motown Records came into being in 1959 as Tamla Records before incorporating as Motown in 1960. Berry Gordy was the man who brought black music to the pop masses. 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
0: Okay, so today's Hour of Power is Motown covers. 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
1: In 1963, the Beatles included Smokey Robinson's You Really Got a Hold on Me on their second LP with the Beatles.

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0: Back-to-back tracks of Motown covers today. That was The Twilights in 1966, covering The Velvettes' Needle in a Haystack from 1964.
1: In 1964, the Four Tops hit with Baby, I Need Your Lovin'. This was covered in 1967 by Johnny Rivers, and we have his version here.

0: Baby, I Need Your Lovin' by Johnny Rivers.
1: Baby, I Need Your Lovin' was written by the Motown team of Holland, Dozier and Holland. They also wrote You Keep Me Hanging On for the Supremes. And our Motown cover of this is by Vanilla Fudge.

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1: Here's Rod Stewart in 1971 and his version of The Temptations' I Know I'm Losing You.

0: fantastic. Rod Stewart with I'm Losing You.
1: Smokey Robinson and the Miracles recorded Tracks of My Tears in 1965. In 1973, it was covered by Brian Ferry. And we've got it right here.

0: Oh, yes, that has to be Brian Ferry with his Motown cover, Tracks of My Tears.
1: Now, Jane.
0: Yeah?
1: One of Motown's favourite girls, Kim Weston, recorded our next cover in 1965. It was in 1975 that the Doobie Brothers released their version of Take Me in Your Arms and Rock Me a Little While.

0: 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The Doobie Brothers and Take Me In Your Arms in 1975.
1: In 1975, James Taylor included a Marvin Gaye song on his Gorilla album. Here it is. How sweet it is to be loved by you.

0: Nice! James Taylor's cover of Marvin Gaye's How Sweet It Is To Be Loved By You. Who's next with a Motown cover?
1: Jane, it's the Carpenters. Please, Mr. Postman.

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1: A debut release for the Marvelettes back in 1961.
0: Is this Gloria Gaynor?
1: It is, Jane, and her rendition of the Four Tops' Reach Out, I'll Be There.

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0: Reach out, I'll be there.
1: So here's a beauty, a Stevie Wonder cover.
0: Oh.
1: This is Creepin', covered in 1976 by flautist Herbie Mann and Whitney's mum, Sissy Houston.

0: Yep, it's a beauty, all right. Creepin' by Herbie Mann and Sissy Houston.
1: In 1974, the Rolling Stones included The Temptations' Ain't Too Proud to Beg on their It's Only Rock and Roll LP. In 1978, they had a shot at another Temptations song. From the Stones' Some Girls album, here's Just My Imagination, Running Away With Me by

0: else? The Rolling Stones covering The Temptations. Just my imagination.
1: Ska soul group, The British Beat, released their up-tempo version of Smokey Robinson and the Miracles' Tears of a Clown in 1979. And it's about time it was given another

0: moving to the beat, the British beat, that is, and Tears of a Clown.
1: So to our penultimate song in today's Motown Covers Hour of Power.
0: It's been great, Roddy.
1: This is another British band covering another Smokey Robinson song. It's Japan, and I second that emotion.

0: Japan.
1: With the unmistakable voice of David Sylvian out front.
0: I second that emotion. Roddy?
1: Yeah?
0: Time is running out, but I'm sure we can squeeze in one more Motown cover in today's Pophead's Hour of Power.
1: I'm glad we can, Jane, because our final Motown cover is a beauty.
0: The song?
1: It's Martha and the Vandellas, Dancing in the Street.
0: Ah.
1: Recorded for Live Aid in 1985 by Mick Jagger and David Bowie.
0: Fantastic. Roddy Lee, Pophead's musicologist. Thanks for the memories.
1: Keep on rocking.
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This is Wally Conlon, and you're listening to the Community Radio 4YOU here in central Queensland, right on the Tropic of Capricorn. Hope you're enjoying the show. The next day,

B-52's Love Shack, and Split End's Dirty Creature. Up next, Mondo Rock, Come Said the Boy, then In Excess, Burn For You.

0: Here's Queensland Origin coach Billy Slater for RAD.
1: Footy's a true team sport. When you're part of a team, you support each other. 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So if you're with someone who's been drinking, don't let them get behind the wheel. Take their keys and call a taxi, because mates don't let their mates drink drive.
0: RAD. Recording artists, actors and athletes against dumb driving.

We just heard from Shania Twain, You're Still the One, and Harry Styles, Lights Up. Let's go with Robbie Williams, Come Undone, then Queen, A Kind of Magic.

That was James Blunt, Postcards. Let's take it to the top with Mika, Love Today, then U2, Beautiful Day.

0: Perinatal anxiety and depression affects up to 1 in 5 new mums and up to 1 in 10 new dads. PANDA provides a national perinatal mental health helpline for individuals and their families, support people and healthcare providers, as well as a wide range of online information and support. 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
1: PANDA's mental health checklist is such a great tool, and it's so great because as human beings, we often minimise our experience and we second guess those kind of feelings that we have bubbling up as we're entering into these new roles in our lives. 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And they can get a read after answering, I think it's about 32 questions that are fairly straightforward. They can get a read on what that experience is for them, whether or not they'd benefit from support. And the most important thing is they can get a printout at the end, which they can get downloadable to their device, and they can take it to somebody to have a chat.
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Queensland. If you've just tuned in, you're listening to Community Radio 4YOU with Nicole. We are broadcasting from Rockhampton in central Queensland and live streaming on the World Wide Web. It's time to play a couple of song requests. The first one goes out to Samantha from Emu Park, Roxette, The Look, and then Anthony out at Kawana, Lost Frequencies, Are You With Me?

I wanna dance by water beneath the Mexican sky. Drink some margaritas by swinging blue lights. Listen to the mariachi play at midnight. Are you with me? Are you with me?

Lost Frequencies, Are You With Me? And Roxette, The Look. Now it's time to find out what Uncle Nobby's pick of the week is for today's program. We're going to feature American rock band The Cars with their song Drive. That was released in 1984 and went to number 10 on the Australian charts.

Maroon 5, Don't Wanna Know, and Corinne Bailey Ray, Put Your Records On. Coming right up, Maria McKee, Show Me Heaven. Then The Weeknd and Ariana Grande, Save Your Tears.

0: Hi, this is James Rain for Rad. As a parent, you want to know that you can trust your teenager not to drink and drive, yet they could find themselves in the awkward position of getting into a car with another driver who's been drinking. That's when they need to know that they can trust you not to grumble when they ask you for money for a taxi or to come and pick them up, no matter what the time or the place.
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We just heard from Black Eyed Peas, Meet Me Halfway, and Whitney Houston and George Michael, If I Told You That. 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

That was Steve Miller Band, Abracadabra, and Kiss, I Was Made For Loving You. Well, that just about brings us to the end of the program. I'm Nicole, right here at your community radio station, 4YOU. I do hope you've had some fun over the last couple of hours. There's two more songs I'd like to leave you with. Fleur East Sax, then The Shadows, I Just Call To Say I Love You. I do hope you enjoy the rest of your night. Remember to keep it tuned to Community Radio 4YOU. There's lots of great music and entertainment still to come your way. 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Bye for now.

0: Now one day Doobie started feeling sick, and he decided that he better make his will out quick. He said,
1: just before the angels come to carry me, I want it down in writing how to bury me.

Out from his coffin, Rack's voice did ring. Seemed he was troubled by just one thing. Opened the lid and shook his fist and said, "Whatever happened to my Transylvania twist?"

0: 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There's a range of merchandise that you can order from Are You Okay to let people in your workplace or community know that you support the Are You Okay message. And there are also free guides that can help you to start meaningful conversations with those around you. We caught up with Lindy Hodgson from Are You Okay to find out more.
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1: Hi, this is Ty Williams for RAD. 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

David Bruce, thanking everyone for listening in great places like Anaheim, California, Corvallis, Oregon, and Helsinki, Finland, and the home of the brave. It's Bonnie and the Treasures. Dig 'em.

0: Jesse James and the Shondells, don't just stand there. Do something to me. I'm David Bruce, doing as little as humanly possible, like playing more great forgotten 45s after this.
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0: Well, if you don't want my love, how about some Robert John?

David Bruce. We're on Facebook under Forgotten 45s Radio, where you really ought to follow us to keep up on all the latest old rock and roll news and other shameless plugs. Listening through the looking glass, it's a rainbow, man.

45s at this magic moment. It's a remembered 45. Jay and the Americans coming in here to saw themselves in half and maybe even sing for you, too. This

Popeye from Huey, Piano, Smith, and the Clowns. I'm your fifth clown, David Bruce, and coming up next, I have a foreplay for you. Four great forgotten 45s in a row, and this time, it's going to be a going south foreplay. We'll pop the top on it right after this.

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1: There are many things in life we can't control. One thing we can control is the decision not to drink and drive. So if you're going to hang out with your mates and have a few drinks while watching the footy this weekend, have your own pre-game plan. Arrange a designated driver who won't drink, pool your money to share a taxi or grab public transport. By planning ahead, you'll make a safer weekend for all of us.
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4: David Bruce starting off a Going South foreplay. Four songs that are what I like about the South, such as Louisiana. Hey, yeah. Goodbye. No, I just got here. Yeah. Former lead singer of Los Bravos, it's Mike Kennedy taking us to Louisiana.

0: up a going south foreplay with South Carolina from the Flirtations. I'm the flirtatious David Bruce with more great forgotten 45s after this.
1: 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If you'd like more information, contact Jeanette on 0428 926 892. 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

Jerry and the Pacemakers. I'm the one with the microphone. And as you know by that music, it's time for me, David Bruce, to leave the scene of my record machine. But as you know by now, I never really go away. 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Until you fall and realize that you really can't get up. But until next time, I'll catch you on the flip side.

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0: 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Got it? 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

0: Hi, this is James Rain for RAD. As a parent, you want to know that you can trust your teenager not to drink and drive, yet they could find themselves in the awkward position of getting into a car with another driver who's been drinking. That's when they need to know that they can trust you not to grumble when they ask you for money for a taxi or to come and pick them up, no matter what the time or the place.
1: RAD. Recording artists, actors and athletes against dumb driving.

mother. Hello, father. 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Camp is very entertaining. And they say we'll have some fun if it stops raining. I went hiking with Joe Spivey. He developed poison ivy. You remember Leonard Skinner? 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All the counselors hate the waiters, and the lake has alligators, and the head coach wants no sissies, so he reads to us from something called Ulysses. Now I don't want this should scare you, but my bunkmate has malaria. You remember Jeffrey Hardy? They're about to organize a searching party.

Dearest fada, darling mother, how's my precious little brother? 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
1: 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How would you reach out again? It could be, hey, if you're dropping off food, don't forget, drop that food off in a container that does not need to be returned. So it's all of these little tips and hints and tricks to make people feel more confident to show up in the caring space.
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0: Hi, this is James Rain for RAD. As a parent, you want to know that you can trust your teenager not to drink and drive, yet they could find themselves in the awkward position of getting into a car with another driver who's been drinking. That's when they need to know that they can trust you not to grumble when they ask you for money for a taxi or to come and pick them up, no matter what the time or the place.
1: RAD. Recording artists, actors and athletes against dumb driving.

Hi, I'm Paul Okon from the Socceroos for RAD. We often hear about people who have lost their license or their life on our roads, but we rarely hear about serious injury. 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Serious injury can lead to job loss, relationship breakdown, inability to play sport, permanent facial scarring, or brain trauma. 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Always play it safe.

In need of a satellite phone? 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

0: Hi, Ben Lee here for Rad. I see a lot of things at gigs, mostly people having a good time and a few drinks. 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So if you plan to drink, plan ahead. Arrange a designated driver who won't drink or stay the night at a friend's place. Remember, music lives and you should too.
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We play a vital role in the Australian media ecosystem, providing a voice for communities that are underserved by commercial and public broadcasters. 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But we just need to remind you that we do have a new code of practice. 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It will take you to all of the important areas that surround community radio.

0: Perinatal anxiety and depression affects up to 1 in 5 new mums and up to 1 in 10 new dads. PANDA provides a national perinatal mental health helpline for parents and their families, support people and healthcare providers, as well as a wide range of online information and support, including a chatbot and a mental health checklist. We caught up with PANDA CEO Julie Bornenkopf and asked for her advice for newer expecting parents who are unsure about taking the first step and reaching out for some support.
1: Firstly, for new parents or expecting parents that have that kind of little voice in their head or feeling in their body where they feel unsure of how they're tracking, I would say good on you for stopping and acknowledging it. Secondly, I'd say, what are you going to do with it? And really importantly, we need to see these little mental and physical flags as points of time where we can change something. So if you're struggling or if you're at a point where something just doesn't feel right, getting support early, whether it's via our resources, dot the chatbot, the mental health checklist, or 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
1: Being part of any team means that each person tries their hardest to make sure they're the winners and not rely on others while they slack off. Being the designated driver is much the same. It's about being a team player and staying off the drink that night so that you can get your mates home in one piece. Being the designated driver is much the same. 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
1: Footy's a true team sport. When you're part of a team, you support each other. You back each other up and you do whatever it takes to help a teammate who's in trouble. So if you're with someone who's been drinking, don't let them get behind the wheel. Take their keys and call a taxi, because mates don't let their mates drink drive.
0: RAD. Recording artists, actors and athletes against dumb driving.

0: Here's former Queensland Origin great Steve Price for RAD.
1: What does it mean to be a designated driver? Being a designated driver means you're the mate who's agreed not to drink. It doesn't mean you're a wuss. It actually takes a lot of guts and shows you care about your mates. After all, their lives are in your hands. So next time you go out, offer to be the designated driver for your mates. It might just be the best thing you could ever do for them.
0: RAD. Recording artists, actors and athletes against dumb driving.

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1: Hello, I'm Peter Carey. US politics experts argue Australia is unlikely to receive any exemptions from the president's tariffs. Prime Minister Anthony Albanese spoke overnight with Donald Trump. Mr. Albanese requested an exemption from a 12.5% tariff imposed on Australia last month. The United States Study Center says no country is fully immune from tariffs, but says the president can be unpredictable. A freight forwarding business has been suspended from operating across three sites, including in Sydney, as part of an investigation into trusted insiders. Police say two organized crime groups have been dismantled as part of their 15-month multi-agency investigation. Detective Inspector John Watson says seven people have been charged.
2: It will be alleged that the people responsible that have been arrested are corrupt insiders, those that have access to particular information, knowledge of the systems, in order to track and monitor consignments, break open those consignments for criminal profit.
1: Victoria's Shadow Police Minister Brad Batten says the state government is more concerned about protecting their own seats than protecting the community. Police have increased patrols in the vicinity of the Craigieburn shopping centre after it was plunged into lockdown. Officers were called to reports of shots fired and males armed with machetes, but there have been no reports of injuries. Mr. Batten says the state's crime crisis is only getting worse.
3: Last night we saw in Craigieburn where shoppers were fearful and had to run for their lives because people were more than happy to go through a shopping centre with firearms and machetes. This is what Victoria has come to. The problem we have here in this state is we've got a Labor government who are more worried about protecting their own seats than protecting the community.
1: Some good news for Brisbane rail commuters, with extra train services running from next week. Chloe Affleck reports.
4: 135 additional weekly train services will begin running during peak hour periods come Monday, bringing some much-needed relief to the Southeast's rail network. Union workers first commenced protected industrial action back in May, with rolling stoppages causing a maintenance backlog on train repairs and a headache for commuters. While the unions and Queensland Rail are yet to reach a formal agreement, the government says there has been significant progress made with in-principle deals reached for three enterprise agreements. The additional services have been added to Journey Planner. Customers are encouraged to check online before they travel. Chloe Affleck, Brisbane.
1: And Johnny Young is being remembered as one of the most intelligent men in the music business following his death at the age of 79. The singer and Young Talent Time host's family confirmed he died following a brief battle with pancreatic cancer. Friend and fellow singer-songwriter Russell Morris has told Michael McLaren Young always had a vision.
5: But he wasn't stupid about it. He just didn't blindly throw himself in. He really looked and examined the obstacles and the things that were in his favour, and he worked them. And he did. He was just good. He was very good. One of the most intelligent guys in the music business I'd met.
1: Finally, to the Australian share market, the All Ords has closed down 68 points to 93.13, and one Australian dollar was buying 70.68 US cents. This is Air National News. The South Sydney Rabbitohs have secured a crucial 22-6 victory over the Canterbury Bulldogs. South led for much of the contest, with tries to David Fifita, Alex Johnston, Talis Duncan and Campbell Graham. The Bulldogs managed just one late try through Adari Tuala. The win is a major boost for the Rabbitohs' hopes of breaking into the NRL top eight. In the earlier game, the Dolphins thumped Manly 22-0. The Dolphins' dominant defensive display strengthens their push for a maiden finals appearance this year. And in the AFL, it's a thriller at Optus Stadium, with Fremantle leading Adelaide 84-76 midway through the final quarter. And in last night's AFL clash, Fremantle have beaten Adelaide by 24 points in a high-quality clash at Optus Stadium. The Dockers have run out winners 112-88 after leading for much of the contest. Adelaide fought hard, but Fremantle finished strongly to secure another important victory late in the home and away season. The result strengthens Fremantle's position at the top of the AFL ladder, while the Crows face a nervous wait in the finals race. Australian Independent Radio News.
0: Taking a look at the weather now from the Department of Meteorology. For today, Saturday, the 15th day of August, we are looking at partly cloudy conditions A slight chance of a shower near the coast with a near zero chance elsewhere. Light winds becoming south to southeasterly 15 to 20 kilometres in the early morning, then tending east to southeasterly 15 to 25 kilometres in the late morning. Overnight temperatures dropping down to between 5 and 13 degrees, with daytime temperatures reaching the low to high 20s. And taking a peep at Sunday, partly cloudy conditions, a medium chance of showers, overnight temperatures 8 to 14, daytime temperatures low to mid-20s.
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0: This is your Saturday morning breakfast. I hope you're going to stay with me. I've got great things signed up for you for this morning's program. We'll go right up to 11 o'clock and great tunes. We've got a couple of classic artists first up. We've got George Jones. Then we're going to listen to Merle Haggard. And then we've got two local blokes, Keith Jamieson OIM, who is no longer with us but certainly left a great legacy of music, and he is joined by one of his best mates, and that was Jeff. And my goodness, those fellows hit the road with their families and their vans, and they travelled many, many miles bringing great music for all of us to share. And so that's Jeff Brown and Keith Jamieson together, and that'll be the 6 o'clock till 7 o'clock hour.

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and the city square don't seem as big as it did before.

Hi, I'm Paul Okon from the Socceroos for RAD. We often hear about people who have lost their license or their life on our roads, but we rarely hear about serious injury. Yet, around 40,000 people are seriously injured on our roads each year. Serious injury can lead to job loss, relationship breakdown, inability to play sport, permanent facial scarring, or brain trauma. You can't control something dumb that another driver does, but controlling what you do in a vehicle will minimize the risk of a serious injury. Always play it safe.

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This is your Saturday morning breakfast. I hope you're going to stay with me. I've got great things signed up for you for this morning's program. We'll go right up to 11 o'clock and great tunes. We've got a couple of classic artists first up. We've got George Jones. Then we're going to listen to Merle Haggard. And then we've got two local blokes, Keith Jamieson OIM, who is no longer with us but certainly left a great legacy of music, and he is joined by one of his best mates, and that was Jeff. And my goodness, those fellows hit the road with their families and their vans, and they travelled many, many miles bringing great music for all of us to share. And so that's Jeff Brown and Keith Jamieson together, and that'll be the 6 o'clock till 7 o'clock hour. I feel too

Gary's special outing is at 310 Social Hub. Yes, you can come along, join all of the folk at the social dance at 310 Social Hub. Now, there's old time and new vogue every Tuesday morning, 9 a.m. through till midday, and then on Friday evenings, 7 p.m. until 11 p.m., and supper is provided. There is group and private lessons also available for those folk who feel they might like to brush up on some of the beautiful dances. Now, that can be arranged by calling Jenny or Peter, and a number for that is at the end of this promotion. Now, there is a small charge applicable on all occasions, and of course that does assist with payment of hall and band fees. So, for fun, friendship, and a great opportunity to be able to dance and enjoy the music, go along to the 310 Social Hub. Remember, the days are Tuesday morning, 9 a.m. till noon, and Friday evenings, 7 p.m. till 11 p.m. And of course, on those occasions, supper is provided. And as I said, if you want to brush up on any of the dances, there is group or private lessons also available. The phone, Jenny, on 044-721-1951, or Peter on 0488-392-290. I'll repeat that for you. Jenny on 044-721-951, or Peter on 0488-392-290. An absolutely beautiful opportunity for you to go along and enjoy the great music and dance your heart away.

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1: Hello, I'm Peter Carey. Former Victorian Premier Jacinda Allen is expected to jet off for an overseas holiday with her family after announcing her retirement from politics. The member for Bendigo East will not recontest her seat at the November election, ending her 27 years in Victorian Parliament. The Herald Sun understands Miss Allen, her husband Yorick Piper, and their two children will spend a significant amount of time overseas. Making the announcement at Bendigo Hospital, Miss Allen says she's proud to have been the youngest woman elected to the Victorian Parliament in 1999 and the first Labor member for the seat.
2: My family gave me my values. It showed me that hard work matters, can make a difference, and I can tell you also kept me well and truly grounded. Thank you. Thank you to my community I love for your trust and support for the past 27 years.
1: Investigators say the amount of time it took to report a near miss at Sydney Airport will form a part of their inquiries. The Transport Safety Bureau received reports yesterday about a Virgin aircraft aborting takeoff on Sunday due to a Qantas plane taxiing in front of it. Another incident between a Jetstar and Qatar plane the same morning was reported immediately. ATSB Chief Angus Mitchell says his team is still trying to understand the delay in reporting.
3: We understand that there was a training or supervisory condition in the tower at the time of this incident. It may have led that to be classified as a training incident as opposed to an immediately notifiable one, but that's some of the evidence we're currently going through now.
1: To Brisbane, and an accused paedophile has been spotted repeatedly breaching bail, including attending the Ecker. The Gold Coast man facing multiple child sex charges walked free from court with a fine for breaching a strict bail condition. He has reportedly admitted to being at the annual show and around children. Police Union President Shane Pryor says police are becoming frustrated over the issue.
4: We literally catch this offender at places he's banned from attending. He ignores his bail conditions, and still the court will not lock him away and tighten his bail. He just keeps walking out the front door of the Southport Magistrates Court.
1: Perth's Royal Show won't feature any poultry competitions this year due to the threat of the HV bird flu. The Royal Agricultural Society says these exhibits would usually bring 750 birds to the annual event, but organisers have decided to avoid moving this number of birds around the state. Other royal shows have also cancelled bird competitions, including in Adelaide and Melbourne. And in other news, police have located a vehicle in the search for 18-year-old Lily Hooper, who was reported missing in the Southern Highlands on Wednesday. The Prime Minister says he raised the issue of tariffs and the war with Iran on a wide-ranging and productive call with the US President. Detectives investigating corruption in the construction industry have arrested former CFMEU boss John Setka for a second time. This is AIR National News.
5: The South Sydney Rabbitohs have secured a crucial 22-6 victory over the Canterbury Bulldogs. South led for much of the contest with tries to David Fifita, Alex Johnston, Talis Duncan and Campbell Graham. The Bulldogs managed just one late try through Adari Tuala. The win is a major boost for the Rabbitohs' hopes of breaking into the NRL top eight. In the earlier game, the Dolphins thumped Manly 22-0. The Dolphins' dominant defensive display strengthens their push for a maiden finals appearance this year. And in the AFL, it's a thriller at Optus Stadium, with Fremantle leading Adelaide 84-76 midway through the final quarter. And in last night's AFL clash, Fremantle have beaten Adelaide by 24 points in a high-quality clash at Optus Stadium. The Dockers have run out winners 112-88 after leading for much of the contest. Adelaide fought hard, but Fremantle finished strongly to secure another important victory late in the home and away season. The result strengthens Fremantle's position at the top of the AFL ladder, while the Crows face a nervous wait in the finals race. Australian Independent Radio News.
0: Taking a look at the weather now from the Department of Meteorology. For today, Saturday, the 15th day of August, we are looking at partly cloudy conditions A slight chance of a shower near the coast with a near zero chance elsewhere. Light winds becoming south to southeasterly 15 to 20 kilometres in the early morning, then tending east to southeasterly 15 to 25 kilometres in the late morning. Overnight temperatures dropping down to between 5 and 13 degrees, with daytime temperatures reaching the low to high 20s. And taking a peep at Sunday, partly cloudy conditions, a medium chance of showers, overnight temperatures 8 to 14, daytime temperatures low to mid-20s. Well, for this hour, we're going to bring you two wonderful local artists, and that is the duo consisting of Thomas Busby and Jeremy Maru. And they have won some great awards since they've been out there singing and doing their thing. I mean, they took out the ARIA Music Award in 2012, and they've won the Blues and Roots Work of the Year Award. They've done great work with Biding My Time, and they've gone on to win several other awards. In 2007, Thomas Busby and Jeremy Maru met in Rockhampton. Jeremy is a Torres Strait Islander heritage, and both performers come from musical families with similar music interests, and the two combined to perform and write music under the name Busby Maru. And they certainly have done great things in the music industry, and some of the great artists that they have followed along the way: David Bowie, Pete Murray, Crowded House, Elvis Presley, Pearl Jam, Willie Nelson, Paul Kelly, John Farnham. So they've really locked themselves into great artists that they were inspired by, that has helped them with their performances. Great music. Do listen to this hour, because you'll really enjoy some of the great music. Listen to the words, because they really are excellent writers.
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0: Well, a man who probably shared a few bars and a few drinks with George Jones was certainly Merle Haggard. Merle was born on April 6, 1937 in Oil Day, California. Passed away April 6, 2016, also in California, but out in an area called Redding. And of course, he is also a wonderful singer, a guitarist, a songwriter, and a really, really popular country music performer. And certainly of the late 20th century, he had nearly 40 number one country hits between the late 1960s and the mid-1980s. He left a great legacy of music. He also left behind a lovely family, and three of those boys are great singers. Some of them, when you listen to their songs, especially Marty, they really do give you a feeling of Merle Haggard's music. They obviously copied or sensed a lot of the feeling and the passion for the music that they played, and it was just absolutely amazing. And listening to those boys now and still listening to Merle Haggard, it's certainly a great memory. So from 5 o'clock till 6 o'clock, let's enjoy Merle Haggard.

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You're with Di, and we are certainly going to bring you lots of great country music. It's called A Country Breakfast, so let's enjoy lots of country music, not only from Australia, but from different parts of the world.

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1: In footy, control's a big part of the game. It's the same when you're on the road. 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That someone could be your best mate. 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You'll make the road a safer place for us all.
0: RAD. Recording artists, actors and athletes against dumb driving.

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1: 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You're with Di, and we are certainly going to bring you lots of great country music. It's called A Country Breakfast, so let's enjoy lots of country music, not only from Australia, but from different parts of the world.

0: Hi, this is Joel Jeffrey from the Gold Coast Suns for Rad. Here's a simple word of advice. If you enjoy a drink when you go out, then keep it simple. After all, unless you're rocket scientists, how do you really know whether you're under or over the limit? So try this, either drink or drive. Don't mess around trying to do both. That way, you'll make the road a safer place for all of us.
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You're with Di, and we are certainly going to bring you lots of great country music. It's called A Country Breakfast, so let's enjoy lots of country music, not only from Australia, but from different parts of the world.

0: Hey, Daniel Rioli here from the Gold Coast Suns for Rad. Here's a simple word of advice. If you enjoy a drink when you go out, then keep it simple. After all, unless you're a rocket scientist, how do you really know whether you're under or over the limit? So try this. Either drink or drive. Don't mess around trying to do both. That way, you'll make the road a safer place for all of us.
1: Rad. Recording artists, actors and athletes against dumb driving.

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You're with Di, and we are certainly going to bring you lots of great country music. It's called A Country Breakfast, so let's enjoy lots of country music, not only from Australia, but from different parts of the world.

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You're with Di, and we are certainly going to bring you lots of great country music. It's called A Country Breakfast, so let's enjoy lots of country music, not only from Australia, but from different parts of the world.

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You're with Di, and we are certainly going to bring you lots of great country music. It's called A Country Breakfast, so let's enjoy lots of country music, not only from Australia, but from different parts of the world.

0: Hi, this is Dobby for Rad. You know, a great song can last forever, but so can the consequences of drink driving. If you cause a crash because you drank too much, it will follow you for the rest of your life. You may even end up having a conviction against you. So when you know your mates have had too many, take their keys, drive them home, or stay up late listening to music. Just keep them off the road, because friends don't let friends drink drive.
1: 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Recording artists, actors and athletes against dumb driving.

The devil went down to Georgia. He was looking for a soul to steal. He was in a bind because he was way behind and he was willing to make a deal. When he came across this young man sawing on a fiddle and playing it hot, and the devil jumped up on a hickory stump and said, "Boy, let me tell you what. I guess you didn't know it, but I'm a fiddle player too. And if you'd care to take a dare, I'll make a bet with you. Now you play pretty good fiddle, boy, but give the devil his due. I bet a fiddle of gold against your soul, cause I think I'm better than you." The boy said, "My name's Johnny, and it might be a sin, but I'll take your bet, and you're gonna regret, cause I'm the best as ever been."

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And fire flew from his fingertips as he rosined up his bow. And he pulled the bow across the strings and it made an evil hiss. And then a band of demons joined in and it

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And he laid that golden fiddle on the ground at Johnny's feet. Johnny said, "Devil, just come on back if you ever want to try again. I done told you once, you son of a bitch, I'm the best.

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You're with Di, and we are certainly going to bring you lots of great country music. 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

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If you'd like more information, contact Jeanette on 0428 926 892. 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You're listening to Saturday Morning Brekkie Program. You're with Di, and we are certainly going to bring you lots of great country music. It's called A Country Breakfast. 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

Another wonderful Australian artist is certainly Catherine Britt, and she is doing this song with a group called the Cold Cold Hearts, and the song is called Red Dirt. And then another very local man who's very popular, and that is Dean Perrott with The Ringer's Life, and Carl Denver with Marchetta.

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1: Whenever we travel around the world, people are always requesting our old songs. We thought it would be a good idea to include a couple of them in this album.

Well, the next song I have for you is called Brown Rice and Kerosene, and that is the third album by Australian folk rock and country group called Red Gum. The title is taken from the first track of the album, which was released by Red Gum and changed from a part-time band to a full-time job for all its members. 100 Years On was released as a single, as noted on the sticker of the cover on that particular album, and the song is called Liberal Values, and it was also included in that album. So we'll listen to Brown Rice and Kerosene. That was actually released in 1981 from the Farm Studios, Music Farm Studios out of Boron Bay. So, you know, there's been quite a few studios go up around Australia, hasn't there, over time.

0: Perinatal anxiety and depression affects up to 1 in 5 new mums and up to 1 in 10 new dads. PANDA provides a national perinatal mental health helpline for parents and their families, support people and healthcare providers, as well as a wide range of online information and support, including a chatbot and a mental health checklist. We caught up with PANDA CEO Julie Bornenkopf and asked for her advice for newer expecting parents who are unsure about taking the first step and reaching out for some support.
1: 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Secondly, I'd say, what are you going to do with it? And really importantly, we need to see these little mental and physical flags as points of time where we can change something. So if you're struggling or if you're at a point where something just doesn't feel right, getting support early, whether it's via our resources, dot the chatbot, the mental health checklist, or 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

You're listening to Saturday Morning Brekkie Program. You're with Di, and we are certainly going to bring you lots of great country music. It's called A Country Breakfast, so let's enjoy lots of country music, not only from Australia, but from different parts of the world.

When they couldn't find its owner, the dog was put to sleep. And perhaps it's best if Gilbert never knows. Gilbert roamed from town to town, still searching for the friend he'd never find. It was the final blow from fate that really turned the old man's twisted mind. He was ridiculed in barrooms, he was laughed at in the streets, still searching for his friend across the land. Till someone found him dead one day, neath a table in a park, with a collar and a chain clutched in his hand.

Well, let's take a track now from Alan Lavender. This one is called Old Long Gully Home, and the one we heard before that, certainly a great little song from Chris Strohfeldt called Boundary Riding. Straight after that, we're going to listen to Colin Buchanan and Lee Kernaghan, Missin' Slim.

0: glories from this rather simple story of our mansion, our palace, our old Long Gully home.
1: 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You're with Di, and we are certainly going to bring you lots of great country music. It's called A Country Breakfast, so let's enjoy lots of country music, not only from Australia, but from different parts of the world.

You're listening to Saturday Morning Brekkie Program. You're with Di, and we are certainly going to bring you lots of great country music. It's called A Country Breakfast, so let's enjoy lots of country music, not only from Australia, but from different parts of the world.

I've got a little song out here by Naomi Therese, an Australian young woman, singing You're So Beautiful. And then Cole Millington with Truck Driving Man, and our very own Amber Lawrence with Soldier.

0: Perinatal anxiety and depression affects up to 1 in 5 new mums and up to 1 in 10 new dads. PANDA provides a national perinatal mental health helpline for parents and their families, support people and healthcare providers, as well as a wide range of online information and support, including a chatbot and a mental health checklist. We caught up with PANDA CEO Julie Bornenkopf and asked for her advice for newer expecting parents who are unsure about taking the first step and reaching out for some support.
1: 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And really importantly, we need to see these little mental and physical flags as points of time where we can change something. 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
3: We had a call this morning from a gentleman by the name of Henry who lives up around the Marlborough area, and he was live streaming us as he does, he said, often, but he was in his vehicle coming down to Rocky, called in, asked if we could play Country Bumpkin. I'm pleased you asked for that song because, Henry, it's really a lovely song, isn't it? Now, I haven't played it for a while, so we'll share it with everyone who's going to enjoy it this morning. And then we're going to listen to Johnny Cash and June Carter with Jackson. And then I've got a great little story, which is told by Kris Kristofferson. It's also led in the song by Kris Kristofferson, and it's done by Big and Rich. And then we'll go into today's community diary.

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You're with Di, and we are certainly going to bring you lots of great country music. It's called A Country Breakfast, so let's enjoy lots of country music, not only from Australia, but from different parts of the world.

Hello, I'm Chris Christopherson. On November 8, 1965, the 173rd Airborne Brigade on Operation Hump, War Zone D in Vietnam, were ambushed by over 1,200 VC. 48 American soldiers lost their lives that day. Severely wounded and risking his own life, Lawrence Joel, a medic, was the first living black man since the Spanish-American War to receive the United States Medal of Honor for saving so many lives in the midst of battle that day. Our friend Niles Harris, retired 25 years United States Army, the guy who gave Big Kenny his top hat, was one of the wounded who lived. This song is his story. Caught in the action of kill or be killed, greater love hath no man than to lay down his life for a friend.

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The Bluebird Social Weight Loss Club meeting is held on Tuesdays at 9 a.m. until 11 a.m. at the Bluebirds Football Club, 407 Richardson Road, Norman Gardens. New members are always welcome. So if you're looking at ways to change your eating habits and improve your weight and your health, come along and try. Cheryl is available to speak to you on 0409 062 367 or Carol on 0438 943 732 for more information. They certainly always have a very welcome anyone who's interested in coming along and joining. Now, if you're a gentleman who is keen to know what is happening with your body, then you should go along to the Boathouse, grab yourself a coffee and have a chin wag with John and Brenton. 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That's on Thursdays. The time is 8 a.m. to 9:30. It's free. You just turn up, grab yourself a coffee, join the guys that are there and talk about the important things in life, and that is, of course, your health. Without our health, we have nothing. The location is The Boathouse at 189 Quay Street, Rockhampton City, and you can go along there, have a coffee and a chin wag, have a chat. You might feel a bit odd the first time around, but this is an effort to help men to be able to explain the important things that are happening to their bodies. And when we talk about a registered charity called Grab Life by the Balls, that is exactly the important thing to do, because especially in terms of prostate cancer and other things that need to be discussed. So guys out there, if you're keen to have a chat with other guys and be able to listen to people who can talk about the important things, then join John and Brenton and the other guys and see if this is going to improve your health. I'm sure you'll agree that this will be a very important step in your life. Community Diary is brought to you Monday to Friday, 8:30 a.m. and 4:30 p.m. If your not-for-profit organization has a forthcoming event that would be of interest to our community, then send the information in to radio4you at bigpond.com. Or alternatively, if you want to give us a call, leave a message on the answering service if we don't get to the call, because oftentimes the person on duty would also be in the studio. So I would also like to thank all of those folk who continue to give us something to sell, like plants, fruit, veggies, anything at all that helps bring some revenue into the station is really, really appreciated. Also to those people who drop their bottles and cans in so that we can trade them in, we certainly use that money to good use with things around the station. And without all of the help that you give us in the community, we certainly wouldn't be able to continue what we do. Everyone that works at 4YOU does this from the goodness of their heart. They are all volunteers, all helping to keep community radio on the air and bringing you lots of great music and news and sport and whatever else, and of course the Community Diary. Our phone number is 49272444.
Our mobile number is 044-899-7535. Our box number is 2194 Wandle, and our location for the studio is 51 Murray Street, Rockhampton. So there's a lot of options there for you to get the information to us if you're wanting to get it out there into the community.

And of course, if your not-for-profit organisation has a forthcoming event, then send the information into Radio 4YOU, and certainly we will put that to air for you. And if you can get it into us 2 weeks prior to the event, that would be even better. All right, let's go now with Buck Owens with a double play. The first one is Made in Japan, and of course the second one, which is a sound all of its own, and this song is sung with Dwight Yoakam. Yes, it's the Streets of Bakersfield.

You're listening to Saturday Morning Brekkie Program. You're with Di, and we are certainly going to bring you lots of great country music. It's called A Country Breakfast, so let's enjoy lots of country music, not only from Australia, but from different parts of the world.

And that was Adam Brand with When I Get My Wheels. I've got the Statler Brothers up now with Sweeter and Sweeter, and Merle Haggard singing Frankie and Johnny, and that's from the album The Same Train. And Morgan Evans, another Australian artist, with Song for the Summer. Well, we don't want to talk about summer at the moment, do we? We want to just enjoy the beautiful weather we're having.

0: Here's former Gold Coast Titans great Preston Campbell for RAD.
1: Being part of any team means that each person tries their hardest to make sure they're the winners and not rely on others while they slack off. Being the designated driver is much the same. It's about being a team player and staying off the drink that night so that you can get your mates home in one piece. Here's how it works. One weekend, you're the designated driver, and the following weekend, one of your mates is, and so on. Will you be the designated driver tonight?

And you're listening to our Saturday morning country breakfast with Di. And of course, we started at 4 and we finish right on 11 bells. So I certainly hope that you've been enjoying the program.

And that was a great voice of Catherine Britt singing Good to Bad. And now Bruce Lavender with Riding Out the Storm. And then we'll have Paul McLeod with You Lay So Easy on My Mind.

Well, this morning we've got a number of people who've called in over the last week who wanted to hear the story of the milk inspector. And as I've often said to people in the past, I come from the northern rivers of New South Wales, and down there when we're on the dairy farm, a lot of these things that raise things about certainly fairly close to the point, and it's really quite funny. Funny for me, and I'm sure if you listen to the story, you'll get a good giggle from that as well. Then we're going to listen to Paul McLeod with You Lay So Easy on My Mind, and the King of Australian Country Music, Slim Dusty, with Born to Be a Yodeler. But right now, let's listen to Ray Esri with The Milk Inspector.

was milking cows up Dingo Lane just outside of Mullumbimby, and I was getting ready to start milking. And my wife had gone to town to get a haircut, and so things were pretty busy at the time. Now, in those days, we used to get those milk inspectors. They run the dairies. They'd come on your farm and tell you that you had to keep your machines clean and your milk was not in order, or you had to paint the dairy. And if they told you what to do, then you had to jump and don't do exactly what you were told. And, of course, those old milk inspectors were great old fellas. They'd come on the farm and you'd sit down and have a cup of tea with them. They were great fellas, and then we'd try to work out the problems that I had. Well, anyway, I was about to start milking up Dingo Lane there, and there's a hell of a blew outside. So I raced outside, and there's this young bloke standing on the bonnet of his car, and my red dog, Sandy, was trying to get to him. And I said, "What in the hell's going on here?" He said, "Sir, I'm your new milk inspector," he said. "I'm your new milk inspector. Here's me red car." Well, I said, "You better get down off the bonnet of that car, mate." So he got down off the bonnet, and I said, "Well, what's your name?" He said, "Randolph Smith." I said, "Well, pleased to meet you, Randolph." "Bonnet of that car, mate." So he got down off the bonnet, and I said, "Well, what's your name?" He said, "Randolph Smith." I said, "Well, pleased to meet you."

I've got a certificate in technology and dairy husbandry. I thought to myself, like, geez, I've got a bloody rough one on my hands here. So I said, well, listen, Randy, or Mr. Smith, as I call him again, you do what you got to do, because I got to go inside and get this dairy organised to start milking. And I know there's a couple of kittens missing, and I think they're in the cream. The old cat, she had 10 kittens there last week. So I'm trying to find the kittens in the cream and trying to get the yard fixed up to start milking. And Randy comes in. He said, Mr. Esrey, you got to paint the dairy. I said, what? I said, I painted the dairy 10 years ago. There's nothing wrong. He said, here's me red card. I said, all right, then I'll paint the dairy. Now, he said, Mr. Esrey, there's new regulations come in. And if your chook pen and pig pens are within 80 yards of the dairy, I'm going to make you pull them down. I said, what? He said, I'm going to make you pull them down. Here's me red card. I said, okay, they're down the road, paddock, there they are. So down the paddock, he steps it out and he gets down to the chook pen, shakes his head and starts filling out the paperwork. Now, there's three things I should have told that young fella before he left the dairy. And the first thing was, don't go near the chook pen, because I had a rooster in that chook pen called Albert, and he hated human beings. Because when I bought him as a young rooster, me kids spent all weekend throwing him off the garage roof with those homemade tea towel parachutes that they made out of mum's tea towels. The poor old little rooster couldn't fly and he couldn't escape. So you can imagine how he hated human beings. The second thing I should have told that young fella, don't go down the bottom side of the pig pens, because the pig shit there is about 2 foot deep. I had 150 feeders at the time. And the other thing I should have told him was, don't go near the bullpen, for God's sake, because I had a bull there. He was a Jersey bull that was 5 years old, called Henry, and he hated human beings because the previous owner flogged him with a whip. Well, after the young fella filled out the paperwork, that's when he made his first mistake. Because he put his head in the chook pen to see what was going on, and when Albert saw him, he come at him and latched on the back of his big woolen coat that he had on. Well, the big young strapping bloke let out a hell of a bellow as he turned and he started up the paddock at 100 miles an hour. Help! He was bellowing. Help! And that's when he made his second mistake, because he decided to cut in around the bottom side of the pig pens. Well, when he come out the other side of the pig pens, I could smell him from the dairy. Stink! He was black to the knees. And stink! He'd lost his shoes. And stink! And the old rooster's hanging under him and he's bellowing, help! And he's coming up the paddock. He was doing 110, I reckon. And that's when he made his third mistake, because he cut through the bullpen. Well, when old Henry saw him coming, well, he never saw him, he smelled him coming, he let out a bellow, roar, and got right on this young fella's clacker. Well, when young Randy looked around and saw the bull, he roared, help, and was doing 150, I reckon. Well, that's when I thought I'd better cut in here and help him a bit, because he was in a bit of trouble. So I started bellowing out to him. Show him your card, Randy. Show him your card. Well, you know what? That young fella stopped for 1 second, dragged the red card out and showed that bull. And that's when he was helped over the fence with the Jersey bull. Well, when he come past me, that young fella was in a sweat. He was mud. I've never seen a bloke in such a mess in my life. I said, Randy, you want a cup of tea before you leave?
And he hopped in the car. The Red Dog had an

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About a month later, he rings me up. He said, "Hey, Raymond, I'm coming out to inspect your dairy. Can you have a cup of tea ready for me when I get there?" I'd broke in another dairy inspector.

And you're listening to our Saturday morning country breakfast with Di. And of course, we started at 4 and we finish right on 11 bells. So I certainly hope that you've been enjoying the program.

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1: 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It's right on the topic of

You're listening to Saturday Morning Brekkie Program. You're with Di, and we are certainly going to bring you lots of great country music. It's called A Country Breakfast, so let's enjoy lots of country music, not only from Australia, but from different parts of the world.

0: I had a man call in just a little while ago, and he was wanting to know if I had a piece of poetry that is called 13 Black Harry's Team. And I do have it, and it's I'm going to play that now, and it's spoken by Jack Thompson. It's not a very, very long piece of work, but it's certainly up around the 3 minutes, so I hope you enjoy it. And then we'll have Justin Stanley with Before It's Set in Stone, and the lovely Sharon Hayslip sings this beautiful song called Blanket on the Ground.
1: Black Harry's Team. No soft-skinned Durham steers are they, no Devons, plump and red, but brindled, black and iron-grey that mark the mountain-bred. For mountain-bred and mountain-broke, with sullen eyes agleam, no stranger's hand could pull a yoke on old Black Harry's team. Pull out at break of morn. The creeks are running white, and Tiger, Spot and Snaily Horn must bend their bows by night, and axles, wheels and flooring boards are swept with flying spray as shoulder deep through mountain fords the leaders feel their way. He needs no sign of cross or kern to guide him as he goes, for every twist and every turn that old black leader knows. Up mountains steep they heave and strain, where never wheel has rolled, and what the toiling leaders gain, the body bullocks hold. Where eagle hawks their eyries make, on sidelings steep and blind, he rigs the good old-fashioned brake, a tree tied on behind. Up mountains, straining to the full, each puller plays his part, the sullen, stubborn bullock pull that breaks a horse's heart. Beyond the furthest bridle track, his wheels have blazed the way. The forest giants, burnt and black, are earmarked by his dray. Through belts of scrub, where messmates grow, his juggernaut has rolled, for stumps and saplings have to go when Harry's team takes hold. On easy grade and rubber tire, the tourist car goes through. They halt a moment and admire the far-flung mountain view. The tourist folk would be amazed if they could get to know they take the track Black Harry blazed 100 years
0: and
1: ago.
0: And now let's go up to the top of the hour with the great voice of the late and great Ted Egan with Sayonara Nakamura.